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1: Jumping the Blues.
2: Every Wednesday.
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1: Well, that was awesome.

lesser known names from La Louisiane Records. Lynn August there, who's a Zydeco accordion player. And also this gentleman had a couple of records, and very fine indeed. Never really went anywhere, but it's hard to tell because, as I often talk about with Louisiana music, it is a local thing. It only sells really in Texas and Louisiana. It doesn't really translate to other areas. It just sounds weird to people from other parts. Louisiana music is very regional and arcane in that way. Let's hear Don Fredericks.

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This is The Juke Joint. I'm Matt Frederick. You can listen to this program or any program on the station anytime you damn well please at pbsfm.org.au. That opening set up there was a trio of Australian releases, finishing with Shotgun Sam and his world-famous blues band. They're from up Brisbane way. You might know Sam. He used to be the guitarist in Electric Blues Collective. That was their latest single, Diamonds for Dollars, rockin' stuff. Before that, local artist Amy Johnson with her single, Wrote Me a Letter. And at the top of that bracket, some brand new music from the Pearly Shells Hot 5. They've got a new album called Hot 5 Live. It was recorded live at Claypots while they still had that opportunity. There they were with Yola Ingley 2 on vocals, the stunning version of The Thrill Is Gone. Hope you're doing well out there. Don't forget, you can always get in touch with the station by sending through a text message. The number is 0400 03

Madame, Monsieur, once again, bienvenue à bord à Kwaba, Kanimambu, Saubona, Karibu, Sana, Ayoka. Welcome back to our weekly rendezvous with the music of Africa. Our raison d'être is to showcase and highlight the very rich and diverse music traditions of Africa from east to west and north to south, without forgetting the center and the many islands, which is as important, the massive African diaspora. Flat 106.7 to Africa is the ultimate journey of discovery and connection with music and culture of an entire continent. Every year in June, we remember the children of Soweto with a selection of tunes that speak about and reflect the spirit of June 16, 1976. This year marks the 50th anniversary. And on Tuesday, as I was reflecting on the significance and the ongoing relevance of that day, I heard the news of the passing of Abdullah Ibrahim. This afternoon, we pay homage to the artist and celebrate his life's work. Later, I'll be joined by a dear friend and journalist, filmmaker and historian Sindila Singahipe for more personal insight on what his impact and legacy is. But we'll begin the selection with a piece from an album that is widely regarded as the first jazz LP by a black South African band. Known as the Jazz Epistles, the band included people like Jonas Ngwangwa, Huma Sekela, and the artist who is often referred to as the godfather of South African jazz, that is Kippie Moeketsi. And this in the midst was also an always sharply dressed pianist with a magical touch called Adolf Johannes Brand, who will be nicknamed Dollar Brand. The album is called Verse One, and I've chosen a composition called Dollar's Mood, which is quite interesting because it shows, even in those very early days, how skilled they were as musicians, as jazz musicians in South Africa. Here it is.

piece called Anthem for the New Nation from the album African Marketplace, one of his more iconic albums. And when you do get the opportunity, if you haven't seen it, check out the album cover. Great artwork there by Abdullah Ibrahim, whom we are paying homage to this afternoon. And one of the things that we celebrate when we talk about people like Abdullah is that great generation of artists like Kippie Moketsi, Hugh Masekela, Jonas Ngwangwa, Mira Makeba, of course, who through their music gave us so much hope and belief in a brighter future. And he, of course, unlike many, got the opportunity to return home a few times. In fact, not long ago, he was back in Cape Town, played at the Cape Town International Jazz Festival at age 91. And even though some people felt that he was really too old and in some cases maybe too tired to be able to stay on stage for a long time, it was still a very special moment for those that were able to witness it. The other thing that we pay homage to through the work that they did is their commitment to Africa and Pan-Africanism. He composed a tune called Zimbabwe, and here it is.

A lovely piece called Mandela, dedicated to the late Nelson Mandela, a.k.a. Madiba, one of his biggest fans. This is another statement that Abdullah Ibrahim made that I feel in some ways reflects the essence of his music. He says, when we play these songs, we effectively become like actors interpreting the feelings of the voiceless in South Africa. They've been forced into silence. If we play a song about loss, it's because someone is feeling the loss. If we play a song of celebration, it's because we know we shall celebrate. We document the feelings of the voiceless, report their pain and courage. In the course of this, we commend our people. We commend their ceaseless courage and their sense of love, their willingness to forgive. This is what sustains us all inside and outside the country. This is our African heritage. Now I'm going to play you a couple of tunes that I feel in some ways reflect that sentiment, that very much the essence of Abdullah Ibrahim. The first one is Soweto is Where It's Happening, and it will be followed later by a piece called Manenberg is Where It's Happening. Let's start with Soweto is Where It's At. And I should say that this piece is on vinyl.

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1: You're listening to Soak here on PBS. My name's Hannah. Hope you're having a nice winter solstice. Maybe you're looking into a candle flame. Maybe you are wrapped up in a blanket. Or maybe you're having something to eat. That would be nice. We just heard some old Daniel Lanois from the record Belladonna that came out in 2005. We heard Flame Top Green. I actually was in such a pedal steel mood today. I don't know if I feel like they probably master the transition from dark to light, because they're so mournful, but they also can have such a brevity to them. So I was trying to find lots of pedal steel for us to listen to.

Thank you for playing along. If you lit a candle or turned the lights off, that was Pure Violet from Zarqué. This is Wise Bird from DK on the Mystery Dub EP.

You're tuned in to PBS 106.7 FM, and that track might have felt a little nostalgic for you out there. I know it certainly did for me in here. It was a beautiful kind of folky guitar rendition of the Peter and the Wolf theme by an artist known as Indra Allen, coming out on her album Loner from 1973 with lots of really beautiful instrumental guitar folk music on it. But when I heard that particular track, it instantly transported me back to being a small child. I think I had one of those like classic books that came with a CD, and it would be playing that sort of theme and stuff in the background while you're reading about the Peter and the Wolf story. And I just think it's a really beautiful rendition and a gorgeous tune to boot. So that one again, Indra Allen's rendition of Peter and the Wolf themes. Before that, we heard from an artist who goes by the name of Tone Ranger. They're based over in New Mexico.

wants to be a rolling stone. I want to be the man I'm not and have the things I really haven't got, and that's a lot.

Whew, well, that will absolutely wake you up at 7:37 in the morning. You are tuned in to The Breakfast Spread with myself, Claire, hanging out with you here until 9 a.m. and having a lot of fun doing so. Really needed to get into some more kind of heavy, thrashy, psychedelic sounds this morning to, give me a little extra energy. Perhaps you did as well. Hopefully you dug that one. It's off one of my favorite albums from a group known as The Electric Prunes, off their album Mass in F Minor, which came out in 1968, and it's kind of like a religious-based psychedelic rock opera, and it was composed by the incredible